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3: 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It's Elena, and this week's host is repping the great state of Florida. We're so happy to have her. Ashley Cook is back.
4: 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Let's do it.
3: 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You heard the lady. 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

0: Ashley Cook is your co-host this week along with me, Elena, and we are having so much fun.
1: We really are.
0: Yes. The album just came out on Friday. Are there songs on here that you were second guessing whether it was too much?
1: For sure.
0: Really?
1: Absolutely. There's a couple of songs on this record that I'm like, ugh. Like Girl Who Cried Wolf is literally just like me word vomiting to my friends about how I felt, and very specific details, very real timelines, all the things in the verses, very specific storytelling. And I'm like,
0: it's wild to think of this album without that song, honestly.
1: I know.
0: Because it's like such a perfect way to end it, too.
1: And thank you.
0: And it made me like, you know, it left me with something of like wondering. And to hear that you did go back, you ended up going back.
1: Literally the night after we wrote that song.
0: Shut up.
1: He called me to come over that night.
0: He felt it in the air.
1: I think he did. I don't know. Some weird juju was happening.
0: I hear it too. Like, and I listen to the whole album. Then I'm like, oh my gosh, like, I hope she's not still in that space where she's going through. And you're not, right? Okay.
1: Very out of it, yeah.
0: Yes, you're very out of that. And so, I mean, all of those circles and everything, I mean, listening to, like, when you think back at that, is it exhausting? Like, just thinking of that time of your life and having to now relive it a lot because you're performing
1: it. That is the tough part. You know, I mean, I wrote a lot of this record with and about that person. And
0: the with is, I had no idea. That's wild.
1: He's super talented. Super talented. Mm-hmm. Absolutely. So talented. But yeah, I mean, it is tough. And I think when I first started going through all of the process of like what I want to say about the record and sitting in the interviews and talking about it, I was like, do I want to just not say a damn thing and just like let it ride and just say it's a metaphorical, you know, whatever. But then I was like talking to my family and my team again and, you know, overthinking everything and not wanting to hurt anybody in the situation. And I just feel like it would be a disservice to myself if I didn't tell the real story, you know?
0: Well, how's your relationship now? Because, like, I feel like a lot of these songs actually are going to be in the award show rotation coming up. Like, I'm going to be shocked if they're not. And that's a lot of celebrating to do with somebody that is now a part of your past, but is going to probably be a part of your future in a different way.
1: For sure.
0: Like, where are you guys at right now?
1: We'll celebrate, for sure.
0: Okay, good.
1: Yeah.
0: So you can... That's about it.
1: Yeah.
0: Yeah.
1: For sure. Wish him well.
0: Okay.
1: He's very talented, and I'm glad that we got to make art together. That's about all we're going to be doing, you know? Yeah.
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0: It's Backstage Country. We got Ashley Cook hosting this week. And Ashley, your self-titled album, it just came out on Friday. And now, let's start with Baby Blues, considering this is the single right now.
1: Yes, it is.
0: Well, you mentioned the moment that you made for this show. Yes. And everybody, I'm sure, listening knows about the said moment where you pick somebody out in the crowd.
1: Serenade.
0: Yes, serenades. I mean, they slow it down. It gets sexy. You make the eye contact. It is intense. Like, I feel
1: I do.
0: I can only imagine how many people you have made blush doing this. But it's so fun. It's so genuine. Yeah. And like you said, like, people are out in the crowd and asking for it. At this point. Have there been any awkward moments with it? Like, what has been? Because I'm sure it happens.
1: Yes, for sure. I mean, I'm happy to say that normally it's pretty chill and it's pretty fun and everybody's supportive and having a good time. And like, my biggest fear, I'm a super respectful friend in relationships. Like, I would never want to step on toes. And so I've always been afraid in the beginning of like, am I going to upset somebody? Like, what if they're there with their person? Like, is that going to be weird? But I mean, if you've seen the moment, you've seen, I'm very respectful with it. I'm never like touching anybody. You're like,
0: grinding.
1: No,
0: you're not.
1: I would never. It really just the whole purpose of the moment was just to make somebody in the crowd feel special for a second, even if they have brown eyes. Like, I just want to serenade, you know, make somebody feel a part of the show. And so I've, you know, now, like I said earlier, I've had people holding up signs like, please serenade my husband, please serenade my wife. And I love that because it makes me feel like we're all a part of it. We're all in on it, you know? But there have been a couple interesting ones. There's been a few, like, God, I remember, I forget where I was, but there was one that I serenaded a guy in the front row, really tall, very blue eyes, and I think his girlfriend was like a couple people behind him and apparently got really mad about it. And I was like, I had no idea when this was happening, obviously. But afterwards, it was like a whole, I don't even know how it ended up being a whole thing, but it was a thing.
0: Wait, were you getting like stank face at you?
1: Oh, yeah. Like, I think he left and she was in the front, like kind of staring me down the whole show. And I was like, girl. Like, come
0: on. High school sweetheart.
1: Yeah, I was like, and again, like, I never want to be disrespectful, but like, I can also acknowledge, like, it's not. I feel like I'm not asking for their number. I'm just like making them feel special in that moment as best as I possibly can. And I mean, I don't know. Everybody has their own right to feel however they want to feel, but I was just like, okay, come on.
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3: Hey there, Backstage Country. It's Elena, and we have got Ashley Cook here as my co-host this week. It has been so much
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4: 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Are you ready?
3: I'm ready.
4: 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Well, stories from me and so much more coming up on Backstage Country.

0: We've got Ashley Cook hosting this week along with me. I'm Elena, and we are talking about all the things, catching up. Ashley, last time you were here, we had so much fun talking about, I mean, so many things, but one of the things that we got deep into that people were loving to learn about you was the fact that you and your sister really grew up, like, in the midst of prime Disney Channel days, like Hannah Montana, you were on the set of these things. Like, you have the coolest stories. With the writing that you do and the storytelling that you do and the background that you have, because you are familiar with that world, with the television world and everything, I do wonder, like, would you ever write for, like, television? Because you got stories.
1: That'd be fun. I would think more writing, like, a book.
0: Really?
1: Yeah, I'm such a bookworm. I love books. And so I think it'd be fun to write a book. I don't know what I write about, but I think that some of my favorite books are written like a really good song. Like, some of the Colleen Hoover books blow my mind because they're written the way that I love to write songs. I feel like there's like a flip of a hook or like something that like kind of catches you off guard in that way. And Colleen Hoover books, when you start one, it's so different than what you think is going to be the ending, or there's something that ties in from the beginning to the ending, and it scratches my brain in the way that I really enjoy. So I'd love to write something like that, or just like be in a Colleen Hoover movie or something.
0: Oh,
1: like
0: you'd be so good in a Colleen Hoover movie.
1: It's like a dream.
0: I'm like, what hasn't been made yet that you would want to be in?
1: Ooh, I mean, Verity is like one of my favorite books, so that one's already made.
0: That one's coming out, yeah.
1: It Ends With Us already came out. Mm-hmm. She has so many good ones.
0: I know.
1: But yeah, I'm like, what has not come out yet? Because like Reminders of Him, has that one come out yet?
0: Yeah, that one came out. And Lainey was in that one.
1: Oh, yeah. I haven't seen it. I want to see it.
0: I haven't either. I need to watch that.
1: Yeah,
0: but she would be so good in one of those.
1: It'd be so fun.
0: We'll see. Put it out in the universe.
1: Manifesting
0: We love to manifest.
1: Hit me up, Coho. Let's go.
0: Exactly.
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2: He's a ranch hand in a pinch, man. 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
1: I'm Ashley Cook, your backstage country host this week, and I'm sharing cuts from my just released brand new self-titled album. Coming up, the story behind my current single, which is on the album Baby Blues.

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1: It's Backstage Country. We got Ashley Cook hosting this week. And Ashley, your self-titled album, it just came out on Friday. And now we got to talk about everything.
2: Let's talk about it.
1: Let's talk about it. Let's start with Baby Blues, considering this is the single right now.
2: Yes, it is.
1: First off, congratulations. 70 birthday ads.
2: Yeah, thank you. So I think it was like 77 or something.
1: Yeah, it was over 70.
2: It was crazy.
1: I mean, it's crazy. And the whole life of this song is crazy because it really has taken on a life of its own.
2: Absolutely.
1: It's gone viral a million times already. Yeah. Continues to every time you perform it live.
2: Yeah.
1: Just what has this journey with this song been like for you?
2: It's been crazy. I won't lie. You know, I mean, I first teased that song on social media back, like, gosh, top of last year,
1: yeah,
2: I want to say.
1: Like,
2: so it's been a minute, and fans were so in love with it. They were, like, begging for the song, really wanting it. I made this whole moment in my show because of it, and it's one of those songs that just feels easy. It was easy to write. It's easy to listen to. It's flirty. It's fun, which I feel like a lot of my music up to this point, just because of the nature of the relationships that I've been in, has been like kind of like, you know, sassy or sad or heartbreaking. And so this is one of those songs that is a different chapter for me. It's fun. It's flirty. It's just a good time. And it's really cool to see how fans have grabbed onto it. And like, I mean, I go to these shows and people are holding up signs asking me to serenade their husbands or their wives or whatever. And I'm like, ah, this is so fun. So it's been so fun to get to see how it's kind of taken on a life of its own, and now that it's just growing to be such a big song.
1: I mean, and it's gotten, big song is an understatement, because I mean, I see the videos of you doing this live and you almost can't hear you at this point.
2: It's crazy.
1: Right?
2: Which is, that's all you can ask for, right? Like, I remember with Your Place, a similar thing happened where I started teasing it online, you know, before it was even recorded. Like, it was just the demo that I started teasing. Same thing with Baby Blues. And then I fought for it in the rooms, and I was like, I want to cut the song, and my team didn't really believe in it. And that's just the nature of it, you know? I mean,
1: yeah.
2: They were like, yeah, it's a good song, but, like, we think these other songs are better. And that's the beauty of, you know, a team and subjectivity and whatever. But I was like, I really just have a feeling about the song. And the same kind of thing happened with Your Place that did with Baby Blues, where I start teasing it, I start playing it at shows. You see this organic reaction start to build with the song, and next thing you know, it's just trumping every other song that I've tried to make the focus track. You know, it's like it just has this life of its own, and that's such a beautiful thing, and I would never complain about that, because it's amazing to have fans get to kind of take the reins and say, we want this song.
1: Right.
2: And
1: I mean, that's what everybody would dream to do.
2: Yeah.
1: I know everybody remembers every time we play this song, so why don't we do it right now while you introduce it?
2: This is my brand new single called Baby Blues on Backstage Country.
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4: 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Ashley Cook here. It's been a blast hosting and hanging out with y'all. And Elena, we're ready to get this thing rolling. A brand new hour of Backstage Country starts right now.

0: It's Backstage Country. I'm Elena. We got Ashley Cook hanging out this week. Okay. And I'm so glad you are here because you're about to become super busy. Not like you aren't already, but like you're about to kick off your world tour in just about a month.
1: I'm so excited.
0: I can't wait to see it. Well, I know you and I have talked before about like, and you can hear it on your album. You talk about it as well. But like, you know, how you can be indecisive.
1: Yes,
0: and that is
1: so
0: right. So like this has to be a wild thing. Like when you're headlining and you've done it before, but like if you are an indecisive person, it's got to put a whole new level of like just second guessing on stuff like this. Are you struggling with that at all?
1: For sure.
0: Oh.
1: Every aspect of my life, I struggle with indecision.
0: Yeah.
1: It's so funny because I feel like I want to have like just undeniable gut feelings, but then I'm like, I don't know. So I'm very indecisive. It's just kind of the nature of who I am as a person. But I will say the beauty of touring is trying stuff.
0: Yeah.
1: Like my dad's favorite saying, excuse my French, but it's just try shit. Like he's always been like, just try shit. Just see what happens and see what goes down. And so for me, my team knows, like, you know, first kind of headline tour, if something doesn't land, I'm changing it for the next show.
0: Nice.
1: And so it's fun because, like, you know,
0: it's like a living, breathing thing.
1: Yeah, yeah. Every city's different and everything is different. So, yeah, I mean, I'm never locked in to anything that I'm doing. We just put the basic bare bones of it and hopefully it feels great and the first night everything is perfect and locked in and ready to go. But if it's not, there's, you know, I can change it. And that's the beauty of live music too.
0: Well, that'll be fun for fans too that don't go just one time.
1: Exactly.
0: Like things will be different, you know, throughout the tour. And
1: that's
0: it'll be
1: my
0: exciting.
1: Favorite part about the moments like Baby Blues and X's and stuff too, is that every show they have something new to look forward to.
0: Mm-hmm.
1: Because I have a lot of fans that thankfully want to come to all these different cities, right? And so, I mean, there's this sister duo that I love so much, and Caitlin and Marissa are their names, and they've been to like 50 something shows. Yeah, and so they're like, I'll be like giving my spiel on stage and they're like mouthing it right there with me, and I'm like, okay, this must be so boring for you guys because like you've seen the same show.
0: Yeah.
1: So it's fun for me. I'm going to have a lot more moments like that on the tour where every show it's a little different. Every show they can expect who's the Baby Blues, who's the X's voicemail, who's the blank, or what's the thing for this show. And so I want to give fans a different experience per show so that it incentivizes them to want to come to multiple shows, you know?
0: Will one of those different things every night be wardrobe, or are you going to have to stick to like the same outfit? Because having so many Baby Blue things right now, like, I mean, I can only imagine what that's like keeping up with the wardrobe aspect of it. So, like, 100%. Is that going to be same every night kind of situation, or are you switching it up all the time?
1: I don't know quite yet. I still am indecisive, right? I still haven't quite figured it out. I know.
0: You know it will be blue.
1: Yes. Mm-hmm. Definitely blue. Of course. Everybody wear blue. If you're coming to the tour, wear blue.
0: Yes.
1: But yeah, it's, I don't know quite yet. I have a lot of ideas of what I want to do outfit wise. And I've thought about doing like, you know, like we've seen like Sabrina Carpenter, Megan, whoever, like wear a very similar shape of what they're doing, but then everything like
0: have like the
1: color.
0: Silhouettes and
1: something
0: everything
1: different
0: but,
1: every night. And so I thought about doing that, and I have like a, you know, an idea of what that would look like. But then again, I'm like, I am so indecisive that maybe it'd be nice to have something different every night. So we'll see. I don't know. Stay tuned.
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0: And the ones that did translate, like Your Place, were about my actual life. 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And people, I think, can tell that it's like the actual emotion behind it.
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0: Ashley Cook is your co-host this week, along with me, Elena. Okay. And we are having so much fun.
1: We are. We really are.
0: I really love when you're here.
1: I know. Likewise. I always look so forward to getting to hang out with you.
0: It's so fun. And it's even more fun this time around because we get to talk about so much of your new stuff.
1: Yes.
0: The album just came out on Friday. Your storytelling, even from your last album, which was incredible as well, but it's grown so much.
1: Thank you so much.
0: And the production and everything. And I know how involved you were in every aspect of this.
1: Yeah.
0: Including putting together the final track listing, 15 songs.
1: Yeah.
0: Tell me about how you got to these 15, because I'm sure there were more, and why they're in the order that they're in.
1: Yeah, there were a ton. We cut a lot. Dan Huff produced most of the record, and he's just a wizard. He's so good at what he does.
0: A legend, too.
1: But, and thank you for saying that about the songwriting thing, because I think really what it was with this record is I just got really bold with the honest truth.
0: Yeah.
1: Truly. Mm-hmm. I've been, you know, honest in the past with songs and whatnot. But again, when I first started writing for Shot in the Dark, for example, I walked in the room and I would have a title on my phone and I'd be like, this is the thing that would blow Nashville's mind. Let's write this song. But it wasn't ever exactly. There were some that were my experiences, but a lot of it was what's the best song to write for the day? And the ones that did translate, like Your Place, were about my actual life. Mm-hmm. And people, I think, can tell that it's the actual emotion behind it. And this record, damn near every song is a very real, very, true to the story, detailed, almost, brutally, terrifyingly detailed in that way. And so I think for me, the songs that I ended up putting on the record, I felt something with.
0: Yeah.
1: They made me feel something, not just because I thought it was a good song. It was something that I really felt like I related to, I cried to in my Jeep. It was the demos that I couldn't stop listening to over and over and over again. And I'm like, okay, if I can listen to this 10 times through over and over again, then somebody else is bound to want to as well.
0: Yep.
1: And so I just got real. I just really did. And I told the story. And I mean, even the very last song called The Girl Who Cried Wolf. Mm. And that song wasn't supposed to be on the record initially. It was I finished the record. It was done with 14 songs. I was going to be done with it. And then me and that guy broke up for the fourth time. And I was fed up with it. And I was pissed off. And I walked into a room and I wrote the truth. I wrote how I actually felt. And I snuck it on the record because I was I want to have this as the ending, final. Will she go back? Will she not go back? I ended up going back. Don't do it. Everybody, don't do it. It's not a good idea. But it was just, it was real. And I think that all 15 of these songs, starting with If I'm Being Honest, all the way through The Girl Who Cried Wolf, every single song was a genuine journal entry that just became a song. And that was important to me for a self-title record, because it wasn't just songs I think will do well on the radio. Mm-hmm. It was songs that I hope do well on the radio, but that if they don't, I don't care, because they mean something to me.
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0: We've got Ashley Cook hosting this week along with me. I'm Elena, and we are talking about all the things, catching up. Ashley, last time you were here, we had so much fun talking about, so many things, but one of the things that we got deep into that people were loving to learn about you was the fact that you and your sister really grew up, in the midst of prime Disney Channel days, like Hannah Montana. You were on the set of these things. You have the coolest stories. When we talked about all of this last time, I also learned so much about your sister and just love the way that you talked about her. And I ended up going and following her and I'll watch all of her stuff. And since all of that, I've just become obsessed with your family. Y'all's vibe is immaculate. I just love how close you are and how lovely you are with each other. And I know that, in years past, you guys had gone through some really dark times and you've come out on the other end. And I just would love to hear about what this season of life is like with your family.
1: This season is so much fun. Yeah. I'm not even gonna lie. To your point, we had been through quite a bit. My sister had a big thyroid issue and she went through a lot of health issues. My dad had cancer for the fifth time. My mom had a heart attack. It was both of my grandparents, both my mom's mom and my dad's mom passed away in the same year. It was a really dark year for a second there. And we all, to your point, my family is so close. I don't know what I'd do without them. They truly... We're closer than most, I would say.
0: Yeah.
1: Which is such a blessing. They live down the road from me, and we're all in town, and they're just the best. And so, we held each other together while this season was happening, and now it's fun to kind of watch all of us fly in it. It's been really fun. My dad's healthy; he's in remission. My mom got a stent in her heart, and thankfully was pretty close to a scary situation happening. But thankfully she's good. The doctors took really good care of her. My sister is so healthy and in a relationship and so in love
0: with Danae Hayes. Yes, everybody loves their relationship as well.
1: She's a comedian. She's literally family dinners with her are next level. They're
0: I can
1: so
0: only
1: fun.
0: Imagine. Yeah.
1: We were just at the lake together for 4th of July and she's just the best. They're so happy and so in love and they bought a lake house and they're awesome. And just makes me happy to see Jen loved so well and flying and flourishing and all of it. So it's a really fun season. It feels like everything kind of was difficult to get us to a spot to get to enjoy the sunshine again.
0: Yeah.
1: And this tour, my whole family is coming to damn near every show. And they're we have to be there for the Ryman. It's the Ryman. We
0: yes,
1: have to
0: of
1: be
0: course.
1: There. And so they're so excited. I might bring Jen out on stage or something. I don't know. We'll
0: see. I hope you do. Jen was in your video for, was that High School Sweetheart?
1: She can sing. She can sing too. So I might bring her out for a song or something. Yeah, we'll see. We'll see what happens. But
0: What would she sing?
1: I don't know yet.
0: Yeah.
1: We'll see. I've written some stuff that nobody's ever heard before, sister songs. So maybe that could be fun to do. I can imagine
0: that Ryman show is going to be a little different, huh?
1: It is. Yeah. I've already planned. The openers are different for that show specifically. We haven't announced who it is yet. Openers are different. I'm going to bring some friends out for it. It's going to be a different show than the rest of the tour. So if you're coming to the tour and you want to come see a show that's different than the rest of the tour, come to the Ryman.
0: Definitely do the Ryman.
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I'm Ashley Cook, your Backstage Country host this week, and I'm sharing cuts from my just released brand new self-titled album. And coming up, the story behind another cut from the album, Famous to Francis.

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1: It's Backstage Country. I'm Elena. We got Ashley Cook here this week, which means we get to talk about the Ashley Cook album. Self-titled, of course. Now, I have to bring up Famous DeFrancis because, like, you are so funny for this. The way that, like, I've never heard somebody approach their therapy in a song like this. Like, I didn't realize what it was going to be, obviously. And then once I did, I was like, oh my God, that's brilliant. Like, it's such a brilliant way to storytell and, you know, tell what you were feeling. And being in therapy and everything, just how did you land on this way of storytelling? Because it's so unique.
2: Thank you so much. I love the song so much.
1: So good.
2: That song was a title I had on my phone for a long time because I love my therapist. Her name is actually Frances. Don't look her up. You'll find her. Don't look her up.
1: if you look at West End Corner Office,
2: you'll find her. She's going to kill me for this. I told her about the song and she was like, what are you doing? Because she's very like to herself and I've seen her since I was in like college. She's the greatest therapist.
1: Oh, dang.
2: She's not involved in music at all. And she's just the best. Like she's just seriously has talked me off many ledges and she's just the greatest. But I had this title on my phone and I was like, I want to write a song about Frances and like how there's a guy that, you know, I haven't told my friends and family about quite yet, but I've told her all about him and I've talked about him a million times. So like she, you know, this guy's famous to her, but my family doesn't know that this man exists. And so I brought this idea to two of my oldest co-writers, Kyle Sturrock and Johnny Clausen, and we were on a bus, my bus, on tour, and I was like, I have this idea called Famous DeFrancis, and at first, you know, they're the writers that I can bring a weird idea to, and they're like, okay, I think we get it.
1: Mm-hmm.
2: And so that we started working on it, and this song was born, and it just became this quirky, yet really personal, yet somehow universally relatable song. And it's so fun. That's why I love this on this record, specifically like self-titled record, because it just feels like it's like, you know, truly my relationship with Frances and this guy and whatever. So
1: it's so good. And like, I think about that all the time with like my therapist, that like how she knows everybody's name, everybody's story. Like there are people that are famous. She'll like go back to certain names and, you know, be like, and I always wonder if she is, you know, wondering if she liked the tea I brought in that day, you know, like everything
2: 100%,
1: like that.
2: 100%.
1: But it's just, I am so obsessed with this one. So let's play it right now. Will you introduce it?
2: Let's do it. This is Famous DeFrancis on Backstage Country.

0: This is Ashley Cook, your co-host of Backstage Country This Week with Elena. 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

0: That was so fun. I cannot believe that we're already wrapping up this Thursday edition of Backstage Country. It's like flying by. I'm Elena, along with this week's host, Ashley Cook.
1: It really has flown by. Right? It was so much fun to hang out with. Okay, well, thank you so much. It's been so great hanging out with you and sharing some of the stories behind my brand new album called Ashley Cook. It's self-titled. What I'll be doing for the rest of the year and touring and so much more.
0: Yeah, there's just a few things going on in your
1: just
0: world right now. Yeah, so we'll talk about even more of it. It's crazy, though, that we've only got one more day together. Oh. Obviously, we're going to make it amazing.
1: I mean, of course, yes. It's us. You know it. Meanwhile, we'll see y'all back here tomorrow on Backstage Country.

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1: It's Felix and Jackie from the Long Island Cannabis Club in Deer Park. 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

0: 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It's Parker McCollum. And here's a song from my new album, Killing Me.
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1: It's Felix and Jackie from the Long Island Cannabis Club in Deer Park. Yeah. 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
2: That's right, Felix. Charles Oakley will be at the Long Island Cannabis Club from 3 to 5:30 p.m., and it's 15% off from 3 to 6 Friday, August 28th.
1: So meet Charles Oakley Friday, August 28th from 3 to 5:30 p.m. and get 15% off from 3 to 6. 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

Zach Top, South of Sanity, My Country 96.1. It's Fathead. We're rolling commercial free. Less than 15 minutes to your bald and the beautiful entertainment. Everything from Nashville to Hollywood. Got a mixed bag of weather. A little rain, a little sun, more rain, more sun. Weekend's going to be up and down. We do have beautiful weather tonight for our huge Ticket Blitz and Ella Langley look-alike. We'll get into that. Here's Parmalee, My Country 96.1.

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1: We start with Luke Combs, who is now officially a Disney character. That's right. He makes his voice acting debut today on the season 5 premiere of Big City Greens on the Disney Channel. And of course, what is he playing? He's playing a country superstar with the name Rusty Twang. You can't make that up. But congrats, Luke Combs. You are now in the Disney universe. CNN announced that they will be airing Farm Aid again, September 26th, 7 to 11 p.m., starring Willie Nelson and a whole bunch of friends. That'll be pretty cool. And Dan and Shay with their 6th album released today. It's called Young. Make sure you go stream that. Check it out. Congrats to The Odyssey, the highest grossing R-rated film ever in the history of film. And it hasn't been out that long. That is globally, by the way. $1.4 billion and climbing. There is a big $30 million lawsuit over the CNC Music Factory name. You know, the huge dance group from the 90s. Well, a couple of the guys from the group fighting over the name and trademark likeness, all the uses of it. I mean, it is a popular name in the history of music, so I guess there is some value there for sure, and a $30 million lawsuit over CNC Music Factory. Julia Stiles, the actress, was announced as a contestant on Dancing with the Stars. Now, as I recall, she was in a big dancing movie, Save the Last Dance, and she does have a little bit of dance history. That was a long time ago, decades ago. And she has always talked about how she wants to be on the show. She will get her chance this season. Julia Stiles, Dancing with the Stars. The Foo Fighters announced that they will be opening one night only for AC/DC as a fill-in. Apparently, the opening band for AC/DC on September 8th in St. Louis has an issue, a conflict, something, not sure exactly what it is, but the Foo Fighters are available. They'll be filling in, and Dave Grohl talks about how it is a dream of his come true. And finally, movies out today. I'll give you 4 of them, even if they're not enormous. Insidious is out. It is the 6th installment of that franchise. Spa Weekend, starring Anna Faris and Isla Fisher. Mutiny, starring Jason Statham, and a movie called Tony, which apparently is an Anthony Bourdain origin film about when he was 19 years old and kind of got into the business he got into, and somebody took him under his wing, and there you go. It's called Tony. Those are in theaters this weekend. TV this weekend, a lot of preseason football. You could check that out on different channels all weekend long. I didn't see much else that really struck me. There you have it, your Bald and the Beautiful entertainment, everything from Nashville to Hollywood. It is going to be a up and down weather weekend. I will tell you, tonight we're going to have great weather for our huge ticket blitz. You've heard, right? The biggest ticket blitz we've ever done. Stapleton, Aldean, Dan and Shay, Shabuzi, Scotty McCreary, Ashley McBride, the Outlaw Festival, family 4-packs to Zach Brown, Ella Langley, the only place you can get these Ella Langley sold-out tickets, to Prudential Center in Newark. All tonight at the Chalet at the Catholic Health Amphitheater at Bald Hill. Bring a beach chair. Can't wait to see you. That'll be followed by our Ella Langley look-alike contest. We've got a lot of great stuff happening tonight, 6 to 9 p.m., a monster ticket blitz. And again, bring your beach chair. Come hang out. The bar will be open for purchase. Shay All-American Dogs will be there for purchase as well. We'll have a fun time. Other than that, the weather up and down. Saturday, dicey. Sunday, dicey. We'll see what happens. My Country, 96.1.
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0: My Country 96.1, it's Fathead. Welcome to Friday. Always feels like Friday. That's a good thing. August 21st, 2026, and hope you're ready for a great weekend. It is a little cloudy and rainy at the moment. That's going to clear out for tonight. Well, you'll even see sunshine in the afternoon. But we've got good weather, it looks like, tonight. The Catholic Health Amphitheater at Bald Hill. A huge event. We're doing a big ticket blitz with the biggest, hottest shows in the area. Cannot wait to give these out. From Stapleton to Dan and Shay to Aldine to Shaboozy, Scotty McCreery, Outlaw Festival, a special raffle for a bunch of family four packs to Zac Brown Band at Forest Hills, and the exclusive entry to Ella Langley Prudential Center in Newark. Going to be incredible. Plus the Ella Langley look-alike contest, all happening tonight. The Catholic Health Amphitheater, 6 p.m. we start. Goes from about 6 to 9, give or take. The bar is open for purchase. Can't wait to see you out there tonight. Going to be a fun time. We've done this before. We did this one time before, about 6 weeks ago or so. I forget the exact date, but had a great response. And tonight you throw the Ella Langley stuff in there. It's going to be awesome. So cannot wait. And by the way, side note on tonight. For the Ella Langley look-alike contest, we will be picking somebody from the audience, maybe a couple of people, to help judge. We have some staff that's going to judge. I'm going to judge and host. But we do have a raffle ticket bowl exclusively for who's going to judge the contest tonight. So that'll be pretty exciting. We're definitely pumped up for that. You're going to get three raffle tickets tonight. One for the regular 6 to 8 ticket blitz, one to see who's going to judge the Ella Langley contest, and one for the second chance raffle for the Zac Brown family four packs and the Ella Langley tickets for Prudential Center. So can't wait to see you out there. And a quick reminder that it's a great weekend to get your Mulcahy's tickets for Mitchell Tenpenny, November 19th. Big show, getting close to a sellout, not there yet. But those tickets at moles.com for the Speed of Light tour. All right, let's get into this. I am hungry. I'm already thinking about what we're going to be eating today. What is the most popular sandwich in every state? You ever think about that? We know what you like to eat. Maybe you're... Let me go back for a little bit. My moods change like everyone else, right? You could go for different sandwiches. Some days I crave Jersey Mike's because of the oil and vinegar and the juice and the stuff they put on there. I think about that bread. And yeah, so sometimes it's that. Then there's days where I think back to my youth and I'm like, roast beef on hero bread with Russian dressing, onion, Swiss cheese. That was my go-to back in the day. Here's some of the most popular sandwiches across the country with help from Google Trends, social media, and AI. The most popular, the most common in seven different states each: turkey sandwiches and grilled cheese sandwiches. I like both. I'm sure you like both. By the way, when I go to Jersey Mike's, I get the turkey with the provolone. I think it's the number 7. I get that right. And then just add, you get all the condiments. It's about the condiments. It's about the toppings, for sure. So seven different states, turkey sandwiches, and seven different states, grilled cheese. Not New York, though, for either of those. Some more number one picks. Bologna sandwiches, tops in Kentucky and Tennessee. Brisket sandwich, tops in Georgia and Texas. Right, some of these kind of make sense here. The club sandwich, Mississippi and South Carolina. Now, is this cheating? The ice cream sandwich, that shouldn't count. Delaware and Rhode Island, that is number one. In those states. The Monte Cristo, very sophisticated. Alaska and Utah. A sandwich with roast chicken on it, Iowa and Kansas. The tuna melt, Montana and Oregon. And if you're wondering, New York and New Jersey are both pastrami on rye, top sandwich in California, Nevada, New Jersey, and New York. Those four states. Yeah, listen, Lobster rolls are in there. Peanut butter and jelly I've been getting back into recently. There's a lot. Depends on the day. Plenty more to do this morning. Your special song at 7:30. Bald and the Beautiful Entertainment up at about 8:12. National Day's Good News Stories late 8 o'clock hour. And kind of a mixed bag weekend with the weather. Some sun, some rain. We have good weather tonight at the Catholic Health Amphitheater at Bald Hill for our enormous Ticket Blitz and Ella Langley look-alike contest. We'll see you there 6 to 9 p.m. Come a little earlier. Bring your beach chair. 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We're going to have a good time with My Country 96.1.
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That's Lauren Elena, Better Off My Country, 96.1. It's Fathead rolling commercial-free right around 7:30. Yeah, the rain and clouds will turn to sun. We're getting some sun this afternoon. We got great weather for our Ticket Blitz Ella Langley look-alike contest all going down tonight. The Catholic Health Amphitheater at Bald Hill, 6 to 9 p.m. Can't wait. Check our socials. You've been hearing about it. It's going to be a lot of fun tonight. A lot of good stuff and tickets up for grabs, and the bar will be open for purchase. Gonna have a good one later on. All right, we got plenty going on. Let's do some birthdays, and then we will play a special song for you. This is crazy. Hayden Panettiere would have been 37 today. Obviously, just found deceased not long ago, a couple of days ago, in a very sad story. She was Juliet Barnes on Nashville. She was Claire, the indestructible cheerleader on Heroes, and a few other things as well, passed just a few days ago. Casey Musgraves turns 38 today. Usain Bolt is 40, the fastest man alive at one point. Brody Jenner, 43. Tyler and Cameron Winklevoss are both 45. They're the twins who sued Mark Zuckerberg for allegedly stealing their idea to create Facebook and got a $65 million settlement in 2008. Khalees Milkshake, remember that one? 47 today. Alicia Witt, who's on Orange is the New Black, 51 years old today. Liam Howlett, the prodigy, Firestarter, remember the song? 55 today. Serge Tankian from System of a Down, big band, 59 today as well. Jim McMahon, the NFL veteran, who's dealing with early-onset dementia. Of course, the great Chicago Bear, the Super Bowl shuffle, Super Bowl 20. Jim McMahon is 67. Kim Cattrall, Samantha, Sex and the City, is 70 today. Glenn Hughes, the Rock and Roll Hall of Famer, Deep Purple, Black Sabbath, 75. Jackie DeShannon is 85. Put a Little Love in Your Heart, What the World Needs Now. She co-wrote Betty Davis Eyes, by the way, for Kim Carnes in 1981. Jackie DeShannon, 85. Today would have been the birthday of Joe Strummer, the Clash singer, passed in 02. Wilt Chamberlain, who passed in 99. And Kenny Rogers, who passed in 2020, the country legend with all the hits. And that is the special song today. You can't go wrong with Kenny Rogers. You're going to turn it up. I know you are. This is his famous and charting cover of We've Got Tonight from Bob Seger. Bob Seger wrote it in the late 70s. Kenny Rogers and Sheena Easton made it a hit in 1983 on My Country 96.1.

Love that song. Kenny Rogers, Sheena Easton, big hit 1983, original from Bob Seger in the 70s. Incredible. As we roll commercial free on what would have been Kenny Rogers' birthday, got another superstar, Megan Maroney. That Cloud 9 tour coming to an end soon. This is Medicine, My Country, 96.1.

0: up, it's Parker McCollum. 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

0: 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Welcome to Friday, August 21st, 2026. We got a lot happening at this radio station. Big ticket blitz tonight. Maybe the biggest we've ever done. Catholic Health Amphitheater at Bald Hill. We'll be by the chalet, the private VIP deck. Bring your beach chair if you want to sit and relax and just kind of hang out. We're going to have tickets to the biggest shows left this summer. Stapleton, Dan and Shay, Jason Aldean, then the fall stuff, Shaboozy, Scotty McCreary. We've got Ashley McBride. We do have Outlaw Festival with Willie Nelson at Jones Beach. You're going to have the chance in our second chance raffle for the exclusive sold out, only place to get them, Ella Langley tickets for Prudential Center in Newark. She's the queen right now. Nobody bigger. All genre. She keeps that spot on the Hot 100 and will not let Taylor Swift and Ariana Grande and Olivia Rodrigo pass her. It's unbelievable. Haven't seen anything like it in the country music format since we've been on the air almost 16 years. We have the Ella Langley Lookalike Contest. And to top it all off, we're not just giving you tickets to Zac Brown Band in Forest Hills. We're going to have family four-pack giveaways for Zac Brown Band in Forest Hills coming up. That show's next week. So all this happens tonight. Catholic Health Amphitheater at Bald Hill. Weather looks good tonight. 6 to 9 p.m. The bar is open for purchase. There'll be Shea All-American Dogs there as well for purchase also. Weather-wise, Saturday, Sunday, a little dicey. We'll see. Some rain, some sun. We'll see how it goes there the next couple of days. But we've got a lot going on at this radio station. We do have Gala Fest, the Gala Foods in Center Reach will be there Saturday. I'm there 1 to 3 p.m. The whole thing is noon to 3, but I'll be there 1 to 3 p.m. A lot of food, fun, and games for everyone coming out to Gala Foods in Center Reach. That's going to be awesome. Next Wednesday, Chris Stapleton hits Jones Beach. We're under a week. We're about 5 days away. Stapleton, Jones Beach. We have Dublin Deck the same night. Lots happening. Can't wait. We are definitely, summer not over for us yet, not even close. All right, so check this out. What would you do if you were this construction worker? Yeah, this is like the TV show with John Quinones. What would you do? Construction worker jackhammering during a building renovation in Belgium, and he struck gold. Literally. It wasn't like the movies, right, where, you know, gold just starts, you know, oh my God, you know, and then you start chipping away and there's gold everywhere. No, this was neatly lined up, 40 gold bars and a bunch of gold coins. They think the discovery could be worth more than $10 million. The worker who discovered it was an 18-year-old part-time student, but unfortunately he doesn't get to keep it, at least not yet. It looks like it belonged to someone else and we don't know, was it, you know, criminally involved? Like, we don't know what was going on. He jackhammers, he opens this floor, and neatly lined up gold bars and coins. The authorities trying to track down who and what it is and what it belongs to. The building was a former brewery. Some of the gold pieces had dates related to the 1960s, so this is not like ancient times. This is pretty recent. They're going to figure out who had this money and where they got it from. And if it's legal, the construction worker might get a piece of it. We'll see. I'm sure there'll be some court cases here or something. The 18-year-old kid did admit, he said, "I considered keeping it at first, but it's simply too much." He said, "Maybe a few thousand euros, but for 10 million, you can't keep that hidden." Yeah, he's probably pretty wise about that. And last one for you, just if you're going to get caught speeding or if you're going to speed and you know you're going way fast, come up with a better excuse than this. A 30-year-old guy in Florida arrested for going 117 miles an hour. So dangerous. At 2:45 in the afternoon, and he's on a highway, 70-mile-per-hour highway, going 117. Gets pulled over. His name's Omar Salomon. Omar told deputies he was trying to make it to the bathroom at Bucky's. He had to go so bad. That's a lie. The Bucky's closest one was 61 miles away in Daytona Beach. 61 miles away. And the cop even said, in the sheriff's office in a Facebook post, said, come up with a better excuse than that. when the only Buc-ee's near you is 61 miles away. He was charged with reckless driving and super speeding. So I'm not telling you to speed. I think everyone should slow down. But if you are going to speed, have a good bathroom excuse in the back of your mind, ready to go. Plenty more to do. We've got your Bald and the Beautiful Entertainment about 8:12 National Days. Good news stories late 8 o'clock hour, and an up-and-down weather weekend with some sun, some rain. I will tell you, tonight at the Catholic Health Amphitheater at Bald Hill, our huge Ticket Blitz and Ella Langley look-alike contest, it's going to be great. Looks like sunshine. 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
1: We start with Luke Combs, who is now officially a Disney character. That's right. He makes his voice acting debut today on the season 5 premiere of Big City Greens on the Disney Channel. And of course, what is he playing? He's playing a country superstar with the name Rusty Twang. You can't make that up. But congrats, Luke Combs. You are now in the Disney universe. CNN announced that they will be airing Farm Aid again, September 26th, 7 to 11 p.m., starring Willie Nelson and a whole bunch of friends. That'll be pretty cool. And Dan and Shay with their 6th album released today. It's called Young. Make sure you go stream that. Check it out. Congrats to The Odyssey, the highest grossing R-rated film ever in the history of film. And it hasn't been out that long. That is globally, by the way. $1.4 billion and climbing. There is a big $30 million lawsuit over the CNC Music Factory name. You know, the huge dance group from the 90s. Well, a couple of the guys from the group fighting over the name and trademark likeness, all the uses of it. I mean, it is a popular name in the history of music, so I guess there is some value there for sure, and a $30 million lawsuit over CNC Music Factory. Julia Stiles, the actress, was announced as a contestant on Dancing with the Stars. Now, as I recall, she was in a big dancing movie, Save the Last Dance, and she does have a little bit of dance history. That was a long time ago, decades ago. And she has always talked about how she wants to be on the show. She will get her chance this season. Julia Stiles, Dancing with the Stars. The Foo Fighters announced that they will be opening one night only for AC/DC as a fill-in. Apparently, the opening band for AC/DC on September 8th in St. Louis has an issue, a conflict, something, not sure exactly what it is, but the Foo Fighters are available. They'll be filling in, and Dave Grohl talks about how it is a dream of his come true. And finally, movies out today. I'll give you 4 of them, even if they're not enormous. Insidious is out. It is the 6th installment of that franchise. Spa Weekend, starring Anna Faris and Isla Fisher. Mutiny, starring Jason Statham, and a movie called Tony, which apparently is an Anthony Bourdain origin film about when he was 19 years old and kind of got into the business he got into, and somebody took him under his wing, and there you go. It's called Tony. Those are in theaters this weekend. TV this weekend, a lot of preseason football. You could check that out on different channels all weekend long. I didn't see much else that really struck me. There you have it, your Bald and the Beautiful entertainment, everything from Nashville to Hollywood. It is going to be a up-and-down weather weekend. I will tell you, tonight we're going to have great weather for our huge ticket blitz. You've heard, right? The biggest ticket blitz we've ever done. Stapleton, Aldean, Dan and Shay, Shaboozy, Scotty McCreary, Ashley McBride, the Outlaw Festival, family four packs to Zach Brown, Ella Langley, the only place you can get these Ella Langley sold out tickets, to Prudential Center in Newark. All tonight at the Chalet at the Catholic Health Amphitheater at Bald Hill. Bring a beach chair. Can't wait to see you. That'll be followed by our Ella Langley look-alike contest. We've got a lot of great stuff happening tonight, 6 to 9 p.m., a monster ticket blitz. And again, bring your beach chair. Come hang out. The bar will be open for purchase. Shay All-American Dogs will be there for purchase as well. We'll have a fun time. Other than that, the weather up and down. Saturday, dicey. Sunday, dicey. We'll see what happens. My Country, 96.1.
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1: 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It's Fathead. It's Friday. It's August 21st, 2026. We have an up and down weather weekend. Got some rain to start. We will get sunshine this afternoon. Looks great weather-wise. About 75 and sun at the Catholic Health Amphitheater tonight for our huge ticket blitz. The biggest tickets around. From Stapleton to Aldine to Dan and Shay, Ella Langley sold out Prudential Center. The Ella Langley look-alike contest. The four packs to Zach Brown, Shabuzi, Scotty McCreary, Willie Nelson, Ashley McBride. We got it all. The bar's open, ready to go. 6 p.m. Come a little early. Get your raffle ticket. Bring a beach chair. We implore you. Go ahead. Be comfortable or not. Whatever you want to do. But come on, hang out. We're going to have a great time tonight. And then Saturday and Sunday, we're kind of up and down with the weather. Can't promise you anything this weekend weather-wise. All I could tell you, about 75 to 80, and you don't know really when you're going to get some sun and some rain, and it just looks a little iffy all around. We are hoping for a decent outcome. All right, we got plenty to do here. Some national days. You know, yesterday, I was not on yesterday, but I did see a lot of people posting online National Radio Day. And I thought that was pretty cool. I didn't post anything. I may put up something late today just, you know, to observe National Radio Day from yesterday. But pretty cool. Everybody posting their history in radio. I personally started in 1996 at Hofstra. Maybe 95. I transferred from Binghamton to Hofstra, joined the radio station at Hofstra. The rest is history. Interned for Howard Stern in 97, we'll say, and then first professional job with Party 105 in 1998. So we're coming up, I mean, we're past 30 years if you count college, but we're coming up on 30 years professional. Pretty cool stuff. Happy National Radio Day from yesterday. Today is National Senior Citizens Day to all who are celebrating. Have a good one. National Spumoni Dale. Did I say that right? Maybe I'm so excited about Spumoni, I couldn't even pronounce. National Spumoni Day. Let me say that again. The gelato treat with nuts and chocolate and all sorts of stuff. It is the National Brazilian Blowout Day. If you're getting your hair done, there's something to think about. And it's National Fantasy Football Draft Day. A lot of people doing their drafts at different times, and some in person and some online. But if you are having your draft this weekend, happy fantasy football draft weekend. Some good news to round out the week. A fisherman in Mexico just found alive after spending 15 days trapped in complete darkness inside an underwater cave. The rescue was really tough, visibility bad. The man had to be guided back through the cave using a rescuer's air supply. The man's name, Erasto Valdez. He stayed alive by drinking water he found in the chamber, and he spent his days sleeping and praying. He had no way of knowing whether it was day or night. He didn't know what was going on. That is unreal. Eight teens from Idaho turned their online popularity into a cleanup campaign for the Boise River. The group known as the 208 Boys launched the account hoping to reach 10,000 followers. It's grown to 200,000. After posting videos of themselves collecting garbage, their cleanup efforts took off online and inspired support from the community. And a dog from Nova Scotia named Reese, back home safe after surviving a fall off a cliff. Rescue crews were called to the park after Reese went over the edge, fell almost 70 feet, landed in bushes above a very steep slope. Firefighters used drones to locate the dog. Members of the Kings County Rope Rescue Team lowered rescuers down the cliff. Operation took 5 hours until Reese was safely raised back to the top, doing much better now. Have a great weekend. Have a great rest of your Friday. Hope to see a lot of you out at Catholic Health Amphitheater at Bald Hill tonight. 6 to 9 p.m. is the time. You can come a couple minutes early, get your raffle ticket, settle in. The bar is open for purchase. Big happy hour. Just the biggest tickets, the hottest shows around, the sold-out Ella Langley, the four packs to Zach Brown, the Ella Langley look-alike contest, and of course Stapleton, Aldine, Dan, and Shay, and all the rest. We can't wait to see you out there tonight for the happy hour at 6 p.m. Catholic Health Amphitheater. I am here till 10 o'clock. We got a lot of music from 9 to 10. And then Jim, Murph Dog, Jay Letterman, and Elena rounds out the evening with her special guest, Ashley Cook. My Country, 96.1.
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It's Fathead, rolling commercial-free, 9 o'clock hour. We've got a lot of hitmakers. Luke Combs on the way, Jody Messina, Graham Barham, Dustin Lynch, Zach Top, Taylor Swift coming up, Ella Langley next, and Chris Lane now. My Country, 96.1.

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0: Brantley Gilbert's latest hit, Good Damn My Country, 96.1. It's Fathead out the door. 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Thanks to Ryan and Amanda, our great producers. Couldn't do it without them. Ryan King, also your host of Saturday Night, the big show, 8 to 11 p.m. mixtape Saturday night with all the old school stuff from a decade ago to decades ago. Good show, 8 to 11. Myself and Murph host Country Fresh Radio right before that on Saturday from 6 to 8 p.m. and then the replay of that Sunday morning at 8 a.m. We've got a decent weather day coming today. The rain, the clouds will kind of subside. We do get some sunshine this afternoon, or at least partly sunny skies for our big ticket blitz tonight at the Catholic Health Amphitheater at Bald Hill with the Ella Langley lookalike contest. Can't wait to see you out there. Going to be so much fun. And then the rest of the weekend, kind of up and down, little rain, little sun, depends on the time and the day. It's really an iffy weekend, except tonight we look like we're going to be clear for the big event, the Catholic Health Amphitheater. Jim O'Brien up next, 10 to noon. Murph Dog, noon to 3. Jay Letterman drives you home, 3 to 8. And Elena rounds out the night from 8 to midnight. Ashley Cook on once again with her tonight. Got Morgan Wallen, Charles Wesley Godwin, and more coming up. 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

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Mm-mm.

Tonight's the big Mike Country Ella Langley look-alike contest and the biggest ticket blitz we've ever done at the Bald Hill Amphitheater. We proudly call Catholic Health Amphitheater. It's our place. We're Mike Country 96.1. Hope to see your face there. It'll be a great night. This is

0: Tonight, the Ella Langley Lookalike Contest with the Ticket Blitz. Oh, someone's going to get really lucky tonight. That came out wrong. And then on Saturday, Galafest Foods in Center Reach. Fatheads out there, noon until 3. Ticket giveaways and more. And then Fathead's going home to nap for about an hour. He's back tomorrow morning at 6. Dress to dress, because tonight a lot of pictures are going to be happening, and whoever wins the top three in the grand prize winner gets bragging rights, and a chance to stay at Jake's 58 Casino Hotel is theirs. So, see us tonight. See us on Saturday. Just come see us as we celebrate our 16th birthday. We're at My Country 96.1.
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6: It's Felix and Jackie from the Long Island Cannabis Club in Deer Park. Yeah. 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
7: That's right, Felix. 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
6: So meet Charles Oakley Friday, August 28th from 3 to 5:30 p.m. and get 15% off from 3 to 6. 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
2: He's a ranch hand in a pinch, man. Hotter than the red on a cattle brand. Cause she's a gold digger with a quick trigger. A cast iron skillet swinging lid flipper. Now he's a double wide on the county line.

My Country's got Elena, and she's back tonight at 8 with her weekly special guest. Do you know who it is? Find out. 8 o'clock. You're going to like it. 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

0: Long Island's home for country for 16 years in 2026. I know you knew that because we couldn't do it without you. But did you know that we've got more concert tickets than, well, anybody else? We got tickets for Ella Langley. We got tickets to give away tonight. Three lucky winners and one grand prize winner. Tonight, the Amphitheater at Bald Hill. We've been so looking forward to this. And there's plenty more where that came from. There's a ticket blitz on Saturday, the Gala Fest at the Gala Foods in Center Reach, Middle Country Road. 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

Officially, that's a hearty single with Tim McGraw and Eric Church, but this is his favorite country song from My Country 96.1 at Work.

0: Riley Green with a fancy chair on The Voice. He's this season's brand new coach. Gonna be a good season, I think. And he's also got a place to put his cowboy hat because he always has it on. And if he could find a place to hang his mustache, that'd be fine too, right? 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And if you look at our Facebook page, Fathead's been busy since he got off the air, which is not long ago, putting everything together for the Ella Langley Lookalike Contest. And so ends the excitement for the weekend. No. Tomorrow from 3 p.m., noon to 3 p.m., it's the Gala Fest at Gala Foods in Center Reach, Middle Country Island. 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

Back in the Bottle, Randy Houser. That's an eQuest, by the way. Doesn't say from who, but from our Facebook page. Thank you. Straight for the heart. 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

0: Long Island's home for country for 16 years in 2026. I know you knew that because we couldn't do it without you. But did you know that we've got more concert tickets than, well, anybody else? We got tickets for Ella Langley. We got tickets to give away tonight. Three lucky winners and one grand prize winner. Tonight, the Amphitheater at Bald Hill. We've been so looking forward to this. And there's plenty more where that came from. There's a ticket blitz on Saturday, the Gala Fest at the Gala Foods in Center Reach, Middle Country Road. All those details on our Facebook page and website, LIcountry.com. We are very proud of both those things. What do you see we got new at LIcountry.com and our Facebook page? Fat Ed and the whole crew been out there busy. I'll tell you what, it's worth checking out, and there's so much things you can do on our website, LIcountry.com. Time for me to get out of here, but Murph Dog's coming up. Take through the rest of the day. Hope to see you tonight at the Ella Langley Contest at the Amphitheater at Bald Hill. Have a great day, and thanks for spending some of yours with us. We are Long Island's home for country, my country.
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it's Long Island's home for country, my country 96.1. Murph, wow, storms yesterday. Did anyone catch that video of Atlantic Beach, the little twister that was there? Holy moly. Good news is it's clearing up.

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0: 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Mitchell Tenpenny, Thursday, November 19th, returns to Mulcahy's in Wantagh. 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

Oh, Mama's Broken Heart, Miranda. What really was her home run moment, thanks to Casey Musgraves. It's Long Island's home for country. My Country 96.1. I love the fact that Miranda and Casey are friends again after the kind of shade that was being thrown. Casey Musgraves wrote that song. So, you know, hey, we got a Ella Langley lookalike contest tonight. I'll give you all the details in about 10 minutes. It's Ella now.

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All right, so it looks like Mark Zuckerberg's company, Facebook and Instagram, well, they're going through a lawsuit, and if they lose this lawsuit, it may be the end of the like button and infinite scroll and autoplay, no more algorithmic manipulation. How do you feel about that, parents? The end to doom scrolling, hopefully.

0: better. Parmalee with God Knew Better. It's my country. Murph. Tonight, you got to join us, Catholic Health Amphitheater at Bald Hill, happy hour edition. So starting at 6, not only do we have the biggest ticket blitz we've ever done, but we have an Ella Langley lookalike contest tonight going down at the Catholic Health Amphitheater at Bald Hill. Here's the deal. There'll be food that you can purchase there. There's going to be drinks as well, like Shea All-American Hot Dogs is going to be there. And your ticket blitz starts at 6 p.m. to 8 p.m. Every 10 minutes, the biggest shows. Scotty, Shaboozy, Dan and Shay, Aldean, Stapleton next week. Yeah, we got them all. Plus, at 8, our Ella Langley lookalike contest. We're also having a second chance raffle to win a stack of Zach Brown Band Family 4-pack of tickets. The winner of the Ella Langley lookalike contest not only gets a pair of tickets to see Ella at the Prudential Center in Jersey, we'll also get a stay at Jake's 58 Casino Hotel. You want more details? All you got to do is head to our socials at MyCountry961 on Instagram. And when we come back, we're going to rethink some things with Luke Combs next.
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It is Murph on My Country. I'm a parent who likes to bring nostalgia back to my kids, meaning watching old movies. You know, we went to Portland, Oregon last month as a family and saw the Goonies house. So, of course, we watched the Goonies. I just had my son watch Hook for the first time. Speaking of which, Peter Pan.

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Tomorrow is National Tooth Fairy Day. I think it's like every day when a tooth falls out of a kid's mouth, right? And the average value of a lost tooth has increased by 17%. And if that's the case, why can't adults get money under their pillow when they lose their

0: Hey, you know you can catch Fathead tomorrow. He's going to be out and about at an awesome fest that's going on. We'll give you details about that next after Hardy, McGraw, Church, Morgan Wallen, MacArthur.
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0: 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And when we come back, Morgan Wallen, his latest Been By Now, I got that for you.
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0: Now, Talker Research once did a study asking if you would try dog food. And 16% of us would out of curiosity. 23% of dog owners say they tried their dog's food first. The good news about this, it has to be good for humans to ingest in order for dogs to ingest. That's like a law or rule or something.
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I'll tell you, those storms yesterday, oh boy. Did you see the video from Atlantic Beach, the tornado? That was insane. Thankfully, everything's cleared up now.

It's Long Island's home for country, my country 96.1 Murph. Ella Langley lookalike contest, it's happening tonight. I'll tell you, as a matter of fact, it's in a couple hours. I'll give you all the details after Ella Langley, Love and Life Again.

0: Dustin Lynch's latest Easy to Love on My Country. It is Murph. I hope you join us a little special happy hour edition at the Catholic Health Amphitheater at Bald Hill. Now, don't worry. Shea All-American Hot Dogs will be there. We'll have the bar on site for you to enjoy drinks and food. And then we got not only the Ella Langley lookalike contest from 8 p.m., but 6 to 8, we have the biggest ticket blitz we have ever done. Every 10 minutes, your shot at Stapleton, Aldine, Outlaw Music Festival tickets, Dan and Shay, Shaboozy, the list goes on and on. Every 10 minutes, we're doing that from 6 to 8 today over at the Catholic Health Amphitheater of Bald Hill. Then at 8 p.m., we got our Ella Langley lookalike contest. Also, our second chance raffle to win a stack of Zac Brown Band family four-pack of tickets. And someone in attendance is also getting a pair of Ella Langley tickets, not to mention the winner of the Ella Langley lookalike contest not only gets a pair of tickets to see Ella at the Prudential Center, The Rock, in Jersey, they also will get an overnight stay at Jake's 58 Casino Hotel. Can't beat that, can you? Celebrate the weekend the best way you know how. Happy hour style with us at the Catholic Health Amphitheater at Bald Hill tonight. I want to see you there. I'm out. Enjoy the rest of your weekend. Jay Letterman's walking in next. I'll leave you with Megan Maroney and Medicine next.
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Dan and Shay on the way for you. Also got some good stuff from Kane Brown, and this is Dylan Scott's new one. It's called Dear Big City on My Country 96.1.

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9: Mostly cloudy skies tonight, low 63. Cloudy tomorrow, chance of showers after 5 and a high of 75. And on Sunday, chance of showers and thunderstorms in the morning, otherwise partly sunny and a high of 80. 71 in Riverhead, 72 right here at My Country 96.1. And we've got Kane Brown kicking off another long set of country tunes. It's Woman on My Country.

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Parker McCollum, My Country 96.1. This guy coming to town in November over at Mulcahy's in Wantagh. It's Mitchell Tenney, Mitchell Tenpenny, and his latest.

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0: So good to have that lady back, Joe D. Messina, and Message in a Bottle. 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Hello, it's me, your pal Jay, Friday afternoon, working through the weekend together. And tomorrow, over in Center Ridge, it is Gala Fest over at Gala Foods, 1759 Middle Country Road in Center Ridge. 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

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Morgan Wallen's latest, Been By Now, and on the way for you. I got some good stuff like Blake Shelton, Luke Combs, and this guy, Aaron Watson. We take it back to Out of Style on Long Island's home for country, My Country 96.1.

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0: 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Mitchell Tenpenny, Thursday, November 19th, returns to Mulcahy's in Wantagh. 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
5: So meet Charles Oakley Friday, August 28th from 3 to 5:30 p.m. and get 15% off from 3 to 6. 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
12: We've got mostly cloudy skies tonight. Expect a low of 63. Cloudy tomorrow, chance of showers after 5, high 75. And Sunday, chance of showers and thunderstorms in the morning, otherwise partly sunny and a high of 80. 71 in Riverhead. We're sitting at 72 here at My Country 96.1. 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

My Country 96.1, Stephen Wilson Jr., there's Gary. It's J2, almost the weekend. We officially kick off the weekend with our Back in the Day 3 play coming up for you at 5 o'clock this afternoon, 3 Country Classics. And the party tonight happens over at the Catholic Health Amphitheater, starting at 6 o'clock from 6 till 9. We will give you a chance to win tickets every 10 minutes from 6 to 8. See guys like Stapleton, Jason Aldean, the Outlaw Music Festival, Dan and Shay, Shabuzi, Scotty McCreary, and Ashley McBride. Then starting at 8, it's our Ella Langley Lookalike Contest and our second chance raffle for everyone to win a stack of Zac Brown Family 4-Pack tickets. Plus, someone in attendance will also win a pair of Ella Langley tickets, and the lookalike contest winner receives a pair, as well as an overnight stay over at Jake's 58 Casino and Hotel. So it's going to be good. For purchase that night, we've got our bar on site, as well as Shea All-American Hot Dogs. 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It starts at 6 tonight. And for the rest of the story, in case I missed anything, I don't think I did, but sure, check it out. 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

0: IT service right there in Shirley. 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
1: We got mostly cloudy skies here tonight. Expect a low around 63. Cloudy tomorrow, chance of showers after 5 and a high 75. And Sunday, chance of showers and thunderstorms, otherwise partly sunny, high around 80. 71 in Riverhead, 72 right here at My Country 96.1. I knew it, I knew you. Taylor Swift on My Country.

Russell Dickerson on My Country 96.1. Well, it took a while, but he finally did it. Made number one with this song. It's the number one country tune this week. Bailey Zimmerman, Chevy Silverado on My Country. Wow.

0: 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I'm Jay Letterman. 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Got some good stuff on the way for you this weekend, including Country Fresh Radio tomorrow night. 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

I Just Want to Be By You, Luke Combs, My Country 96.1. Dan and Shay coming up here for you in just a little bit. I've also got Kane Brown on the way. And you know this guy, Brad Paisley. A little trip back in time, Southern Comfort Zone. On Long Island's Home for Country, it's My Country 96.1.

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0: 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Mitchell Tenpenny, Thursday, November 19th, returns to Mulcahy's in Wantagh. 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
13: Okay, it'll be mostly cloudy tonight and a low around 63. Cloudy with a chance of showers after 5 tomorrow, high 75. And on Sunday, chance of showers and thunderstorms, otherwise partly sunny and a high of 80. 71 in Riverhead. We're sitting at 72 here at My Country 96.1. And I've got Kane Brown here for you. This is Woman on My Country.

0: Chris Young, My Country 96.1, didn't come here to leave. And we roll on with Graylin James here. Welcome to your weekend. It's Water at a Wedding on My Country 96.1.
1: Well, I didn't want to show up, but our families go way back. So when you said your vows, that's exactly where I sat. Thank God for open bars, because watching all this ain't easy. And in the middle of y'all's first dance.

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1: John Party, My Country 96.1, Long Island's home for country. Boots off. It's Jay. Welcome to your weekend. We've got that Ticket Blitz / Ella Langley contest happening over at the Catholic Health Amphitheater right now. You have a chance to win tickets to Hot Country shows. And if you've already signed up for the Ella Langley look-alike part, you have a chance to win tickets to see her. Contest winner receives an overnight stay at Jake's 58 as well as a pair of Ella tickets. Everybody's requalified from 8 to 9. Actually, from 8 to 9 for those tickets to see Zac Brown, Family 4-Pack. So, yeah, a lot of stuff going on over there. If you get a second, do join them. We're just getting into it. All right, Catholic Health Amphitheater. Ticket Blitz together with My Country 96.1.
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Morgan Wallen, been by now, as we roll another long set of country tunes here for you. I got Riley Green, Think As You Drunk, on My Country 96.1.

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Megan Maroney, My Country 96.1. George Burge on the way. So's Ella Langley. And I've got Ian Munsick, too. Love is Blind.

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3: We've got cloudy skies here tonight, and you can expect a low around 63. For tomorrow, cloudy with a chance of shower sometime after 5 p.m., high 75. And Sunday, there's a chance of showers and thunderstorms in the morning, otherwise partly sunny, high of 80. 71 in Riverhead, 72 right here at My Country 96.1. 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

0: My Country 96.1, Alex Miller and Justin Ma. Jay Letterman here. We've got Elena on the way with Backstage Country. That happens just after 8. Each night, she brings you up close and personal with all of your favorite country stars. And all this week it's been, well, that very pretty lady, Ashley Cook. So find out what's going on in Ashley's life. I can tell you a couple things. She's got a new album out. I just played her new single for you a little while ago. Going on her first worldwide tour. So she's got a lot to talk about. And we'll be hearing some of that stuff along with Elena tonight after 8 right here on My Country 96.1.
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Joe DiMessina is back. Message in a Bottle on My Country 96.1. Got Ashley McBride here for you underneath the Harvest Moon.

My Country 96.1, that was Harper Grace. And my apologies here, Underneath the Harvest Moon. As we roll on here with Ashley McBride and What If We Don't on My Country 96.1.

My Country 96.1, Rascal Flatts feels like today, and that'll put the wraps on our Friday together. I'm Jay Letterman. Thank you for listening. Have some fun this weekend. I leave you in the capable hands of Elena and Backstage Country coming up in about 8 minutes. Meantime, celebration for the ladies, courtesy of Martina McBride, My Country 96.1.

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3: 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And y'all know each week here on Backstage Country, one of your favorite country artists sits in the driver's seat. 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
4: 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Thanks, Elena. Ashley Cook here. 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
3: 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We'll get into it, that's for sure, because that's what it's all about here. 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